0: 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Give me all your money.
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0: 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It seems to have been a while since we've actually spoken. There's not a day passes by when I don't think of you. You ask me if I ever get lonely, but you can feel lonely in a crowded room.
1: 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We were both born little with big dreams, and he'd tell me stories. 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He said,
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Disco Fusion Disco Night. Always there, Jocelyn Brown. Afro guitar, Osmo. To forget, White Square. Echoes of Africa, Tommy Picker. Rigoni from Sunrise to Sunset, EAVD and Steve Lawler nakon ovog. Dobro večer, dobrodošli ako ste sad uključili

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2: Gotta go out? That's how you go out.

ovo što slušamo su pretežno noviteti, među njima je bio i Luch, Hideaway, Kevin McKay, Harder, Better, Faster, Stronger, Piri, One Time, Disco 86, Music, Disco Music, Route 94, Forget the Girl, Richard Gray, Billie Jean, Bring in the Noise.

Da. Evo, privodimo radioteku kraju, Kuba, Thursday, rumba, lagano ulazimo u četvrtak za kojih 18 minuta. Ovo je bio veseli tech house blok zadnjih sat vremena. Bio tu ADR, is it you or is it me? Sosa, The Connection, Remy, Snakes, Novi Another, Like It, Frank Rizardo, Shinjuku.

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One nation. 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
2: 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All right, stop.